0: like a to-go order and take me home tonight. It's Eddie Money coming up. Taylor Swift. While her new husband, Travis Kelce, is at training camp, Taylor's on her own in London. Taylor was photographed leaving Annabelle's, a private members-only club. She wore Delphine's mini Isabel dress in pink and purple. Travis told reporters that the couple's July 3rd wedding was the best night of his life. This is Steve Anderson. 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
13: Sioux Falls weather.
14: The pleasant weather is going to keep hanging around for this evening, with partly cloudy skies continuing for the overnight hours. Lows will be below average around 56 degrees, and winds will stay light from the southeast at 5 to 10 miles per hour. Heading into tomorrow, we will climb to a high of 82. From the Killoland Live Doppler HD Storm Center, I'm meteorologist Jalen Borsett.

0: Rasco Flats look at life like a highway with plenty of tolls. Adele's standing by. Adele's been out of the spotlight lately, but don't worry, she's living her best life. People has photos of her swimming in the deep, of course, and kayaking off Italy's Amalfi Coast with friends. Among those friends was Tom Ford, who cast her in his upcoming movie Cry to Heaven. Based on the Anne Rice novel, it's due out later this year.
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1: They say the holy water's watered down, and this town's lost its faith. 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

0: Alex Warren's not your ordinary singer, and neither is Olivia Dean coming up. Olivia's album, The Art of Loving, was nominated for the UK's Mercury Prize. It's her second nomination for the award. She wrote on Instagram, "Wow, she remembers being so proud and so nervous to be there with her first album in 2023. To think of how far we've come and everything that's happened since then, that girl wouldn't believe where she is now." 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
8: Light winds are going to continue for this evening, while starting to shift back to the southeast during the overnight hours. Partly cloudy skies will stick around as well, with temperatures cooling to a low of 56 degrees. For tomorrow, highs will be near average around 82, and more partly cloudy skies are in store. From the Killoland Live Doppler HD Storm Center, I'm meteorologist Jalen Borson.

0: After FIFA halftime, Justin Bieber's intentions are unknown. Waiting in the wings is Ed Sheeran. If you haven't gotten a ticket to see Ed on the North American leg of his Loop tour, you might want to reconsider, because Ed says this is his last tour of the States for a long time. He's going to pump the brakes on touring once the Loop tour is done and be at home for a bit. And same thing for his plans to tour Europe in 2027. He adds, next year will be the last tour he's on for a while. He'll still do the odd show, he thinks, but randomly and whenever it feels fun. But want to dig into home life and write songs for a bit.
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1: Come here, baby. You know you drive me up a wall, the way you make good for all the nasty tricks you pull.

0: here. They're going crazy, waiting for Steven Tyler's voice to heal. Coming up, Benson Boone. Benson abruptly rescheduled his August 8th Sacramento show due to health reasons. On August 15th, the new date was officially set for September 9th. Benson's Instagram story also assured customers with tickets to the original show that they would be honored for the new date. 99% of tickets were sold within 24 hours of his social media post. 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
10: Sioux Falls weather.
11: The pleasant weather is going to keep hanging around for this evening, with partly cloudy skies continuing for the overnight hours. Lows will be below average around 56 degrees, and winds will stay light from the southeast at 5 to 10 miles per hour. Heading into tomorrow, we will climb to a high of 82. From the Kelloland Live Doppler HD Storm Center, I'm meteorologist Jalen Borsen.

0: you hear your favorite songs on the radio, one after another, it's not coincidence or happenstance. It's strategically planned music programmed by real human beings. Why do we do it?
1: Because we love the music too.
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0: poison knows every rose has its thorn, so be careful where you touch. A new poll of 2,000 people discovered that overall, the top pet peeves travelers deal with is children who kick the seats in front of them on airplanes, something 6 in 10 of those polled are annoyed by. Other top pet peeves include ignoring others' personal space and talking loudly on speakerphone. Among the other pet peeves making the list, treating flight attendants, hotel staff, and other employees with disrespect, not using headphones when playing audio, hogging the armrest, reclining a seat as far back as it can go, and taking your shoes off on public transportation.
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0: Bruno Mars just might, but nothing's confirmed. Coming up, Teddy Swims. Teddy will perform at EA Sports Madden Bowl on February 6th. He's on the lineup for the Super Bowl week event, which will take place in San Francisco. The last year has been surreal for him, and bringing that energy to Chase Center for Madden Bowl is a dream, Teddy told Billboard. Football, the Super Bowl, and Madden are such a big part of how people come together, and music is always right there with it. EA Sports has put together an incredible lineup, and he can't wait to take the stage.
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12: The pleasant weather is going to keep hanging around for this evening, with partly cloudy skies continuing for the overnight hours. Lows will be below average, around 56 degrees, and winds will stay light from the southeast at 5 to 10 miles per hour. Heading into tomorrow, we will climb to a high of 82. From the Kimmelland Live Doppler HD Storm Center, I'm meteorologist Jalen Borsen.

0: How Do I Live? If you're Leanne Rimes, very, very well. Culture Club's ready to roll. The All-Star Live Aid charity concerts took place in London and Philadelphia to raise money for African famine relief. They were the first band to be asked to do it because of the nature of the band, Culture Club bass player Mikey Craig says, because the band was multiracial and it had to do with a charity for Africa, and they were the biggest band in the world at the time. So why didn't they play? Singer Boy George has said he doubted his ability to perform at the time, and Mikey acknowledges he was probably right.
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0: Katy Perry with Teenage Dream. Did you go out to dinner with some friends last night? Maybe Friday night? Maybe you're going out for brunch later on today. Well, remember when friends would just say, don't worry about it, I'll get the next one? Well, apparently those days may be going away. A lot of Gen Z friendships have entered their nickel and diming era, thanks to, in part, like apps like Venmo, Zelle, and Cash App. Splitting a bill now is easier than ever, and figuring out what's fair is getting more complicated. A lot of young adults are sending payment requests of tiny amounts, even down to a few cents for shared groceries. Really? Cents? A lot of experts say the issue isn't really about the money, it's the lack of clear expectations. Their advice? Talk about who's paying before the meal, trip, or expense happens. And because nothing kills a friendship faster than a surprise Venmo request, especially after you've had dinner.
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6: weather. Temperatures are going to be right around average for your Sunday, with highs getting to near 82 degrees and light south winds at 5 to 15 miles per hour. Our skies will be partly cloudy, but by Sunday night, we could have some unsettled weather. Rain chances are going to increase and hang around into Monday morning. From the Killoland Live Doppler HD Storm Center, I'm meteorologist Jalen Borson.

0: Will he or won't he show up for the final Journey show in the fall? We'll just have to wait and see. So, forget about dressing up. This is for all you women out there. The latest fashion trend is dressing up like you're headed back to bed. There's a growing number of celebrities and influencers that are embracing the sleepy girl aesthetic, turning pajamas, nightgowns, slip dresses, and loungewear into everyday outfits. Have you seen these? I've been out on the weekends. I've seen it. From Hailey Bieber to Dakota Johnson, stars are proving that sleepwear can double as streetwear when paired with the right accessories. 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

0: Alex Warren with Ordinary. I'm John Laurenti. There's a growing relationship problem called the wellness gap. It arises when one partner is training for a marathon while the other is ordering another bottle of wine. The wellness gap is being spurred on by the growing extreme health culture that includes cold plunges, supplements, and fitness tracking apps, which create friction when one person's idea of self-care looks like the other's idea of hell. Now, these differences actually can lead to guilt, judgmental moralizing, or challenges finding common ground on what quality time together looks like. And that's vitally important, especially if you're in a relationship. Therapists say fitness isn't the problem, though. It can just turn into a relationship deal breaker when partners can't accept how the other person is moving or not moving through life.
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14: It is going to be a seasonable Sunday as highs get to around 82 degrees with winds shifting back to the south but still staying on the lighter side at 5 to 15 miles per hour. Our skies will be partly cloudy as well before the chance for rain quickly increases on Sunday night and continues through Monday morning. From the Kello Landlive Doppler HD Storm Center, I'm meteorologist Jalen Borisen.

0: Lauren Daigle and you say, you know, instead of arguing over what's for dinner, a lot of couples are choosing to eat separately, even when they live together. The idea is called a food divorce. It's kind of a odd name to call it, but it is true, and it has nothing to do with breaking up. It's for couples with different tastes, diets, schedules, or cravings who are tied to the nightly debate over what to eat. Rather than compromising every evening, each person makes their own meal and eats on their own timeline. Now, it does cut down on stress and resentment while letting everyone enjoy the foods they actually want. But don't worry, they're not giving up on quality time. Date nights, weekend brunches, and of course, special meals together are still on the menu. They're just taking the pressure off dinner during the week, which, you know what, could actually help your relationship.
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0: Fergie and Big Girls Don't Cry. Some people in this country, are their kids are already back in school. The rest of the country, people are getting ready to go back. And when you put your kids on a school bus, parents don't really have to worry about their kids' safety when they do take a school bus every morning. School buses are one of the safest modes of transportation for children. Less than 1% of all traffic fatalities involve children on school transportation vehicles, and children are 70% more likely to go to school and get to school safely on a bus than in their parents' car.
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10: Sioux Falls weather. Temperatures are going to be right around average for your Sunday, with highs getting to near 82 degrees and light south winds at 5 to 15 miles per hour. Our skies will be partly cloudy, but by Sunday night we could have some unsettled weather. Rain chances are going to increase and hang around into Monday morning. From the Killoland Live Doppler HD Storm Center, I'm meteorologist Jalen Borson.

0: Lady Gaga and Poker Face. I have some skills that I know that other people don't. 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
10: Now that might be the most accurate review we've ever had.
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10: Guilty. 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
8: 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We'll

0: Olivia Dean with Man I Need. If you're trying to climb the corporate ladder, that can be a little difficult at times. Well, if you really want to succeed, you're going to have to arm yourself with some passive aggressiveness. I'm not talking like you have to be uber mean or anything like that. For instance, if there is a new man or woman in the office and they're eyeing your turf, just reintroduce yourself to them the next three times you run into them. It'll make them question the impression that they make on people. Kind of messes with their mind.
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12: It is going to be a seasonable Sunday as highs get to around 82 degrees with winds shifting back to the south, but still staying on the lighter side at 5 to 15 miles per hour. Our skies will be partly cloudy as well before the chance for rain quickly increases on Sunday night and continues through Monday morning. From the Kello Land Live Doppler HD Storm Center, I'm meteorologist Jalen Borisson.

0: I'm John Laurenti, and according to marriage counselors, the happiest time in a marriage may be after the kids leave home. It's been found that couples experienced a jump in satisfaction and affection in the 5 years after the youngest child left home. Why is that? Good question, right? Well, you see, early in the marriage, raising kids is one of the largest sources of stress. I mean, you've got school, extracurricular activities, doctor's appointments, dentist appointments. But once they're out on their own, things tend to get better.
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0: Now, what I'm about to tell you, you may or may not know, but some groups of people are messier than others. We think men are messier than women. Dog lovers are messier than cat lovers. Football fans are messier than baseball fans. And it turns out that Southerners are messier than the Northerners. Is any of that true? We'll have to do some digging is what we're going to have to do.
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11: Temperatures are going to be right around average for your Sunday, with highs getting to near 82 degrees and light south winds at 5 to 15 miles per hour. Our skies will be partly cloudy, but by Sunday night, we could have some unsettled weather. Rain chances are going to increase and hang around into Monday morning. From the Killoland Live Doppler HD Storm Center, I'm meteorologist Jalen Borson.

0: I'm sure you realize, no matter where you live, there are going to be unhappy people in that city or town. And there are some places here in the U.S. that are unhappy. And based on the data that was used, it turns out that Knoxville, Tennessee, takes the unwanted crown of being the unhappiest city in America. That's followed by St. Louis. Jackson, Mississippi comes in third. Charleston, West Virginia placed in fourth. And coming in at number five as the one of the unhappiest cities in the U.S., Gulfport, Mississippi.
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0: Huntsrich turned golden into real gold on the way Taylor Swift from Toy Story 5. I Knew It, I Knew You is top Billboard's adult pop airplay chart, becoming her 16th number one on that list. And that's a new record. She was previously tied with Maroon 5 with 15. When the song was released in June, it became only the third song from an animated Disney movie to hit number one on the Billboard Hot 100. This is Steve Anderson. 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
10: Light winds are going to continue for this evening, while starting to shift back to the southeast during the overnight hours. Partly cloudy skies will stick around as well, with temperatures cooling to a low of 56 degrees. For tomorrow, highs will be near average around 82, and more partly cloudy skies are in store. From the Killoland Live Doppler HD Storm Center, I'm meteorologist Jalen Borsen.

0: Want to be starting something, started the Thriller era for Michael Jackson. You can now watch Michael at Home. The music biopic about Michael Jackson is now streaming on Stars. Jafar Jackson stars as his uncle in the film, which also features performances by Coleman Domingo, Nia Long, and Miles Teller.
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2: 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It appears by its own numbers, the U.S. government seems insolvent. 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
2: This is Forum. I'm John Michaels, Public Affairs Radio Director since 1977, talking to Josh Brewer, CEO of Lifelight. Josh, we have you on about this time of the year because your Lifelight concert, Liberty concert, is coming up. We want to kind of get people looking at their calendar before they, you know, choose, you know, to be out of town or something, that they don't want to miss this coming up. What are the actual dates?
3: Yeah, well, we're right in the middle of our busy season, of course, you know, but it's always fun to make time to come down here and hang out with you and get to talk and give an update to everybody listening. But we are gearing up for the big party, Lifelight Free Music Festival on September 6th, and God's got some special things in store, and you guys are going to want to come and be a part of it.
2: Well, you've already probably just recuperated from the West River, yeah. Rapid City. That's been, what, 2, 3, 4 years now?
3: Yeah, we took that over in 2023. So 2024 was the first festival out there that we did, that Lifelight, that it fell under the Lifelight umbrella. But maybe most people don't know, but we do the festival here in Sioux Falls. We also do festivals in Ivory Coast, Africa, and Cuba. And we do a festival in Rapid City, South Dakota, called Hills Alive, and that is always on the third weekend of July. And this year it was 95 degrees out that weekend, but we still had over 35,000 people in attendance, and it was incredible to see. And we're just so thankful we live in such a great community of the state of South Dakota.
2: Cuba. Did you go there?
3: Yeah, I've been to Cuba. You know, my father-in-law has been to Cuba many times. He heads up our international area of the ministry. But yes, I've been to Cuba many times.
2: Al Green, the guy that started this back in his backyard a long time ago. Is it Cuba like you see in the newspaper or not?
3: You know, Cuba is a crazy place. You know, of course, there's persecution happening. You know, Cuba is a difficult country to get to at times, but God is alive and well in Cuba. And through our team and our efforts in Cuba, the church is alive and well. God is alive and well, and God is doing incredible things. And who knows politically what may happen very soon, and a lot could be

0: As we were talking about, John, we've often talked about the number of people who've tried to seek after to destroy the name of Jesus, but you can't destroy the name of Jesus. And every time someone tries, the gospel just gets bigger and bigger, and that's God having the final victory.
1: Where else did you say you were?
0: Ivory Coast in Cote d'Ivoire, Africa. We have ongoing work in Africa.
1: That can be dangerous down there, can't
0: it? Oh, absolutely. You know, I don't know if there's a safe place left on earth necessarily. However, God is doing incredible things. And so this September, we have a big outreach happening in Africa. And it's incredible when you go over to some of these countries for a lot less, you know, your dollar goes a lot further in those countries, especially in doing crusades. Like we do, sometimes a festival here in South Dakota or in the United States, can cost, $200,000, $300,000, $400,000, $500,000, but you can do a lot more in some of those countries with a lot less and have an incredible impact. And that's what we're looking forward to. That's what we're praying for in Cote d'Ivoire, Africa, this September.
1: Well, your father-in-law's been in Pakistan, and he had been doing some things in Mexico. Our neighbor Mexico is really kind of a dangerous place to go to now as a Christian.
0: Yeah, there's every country, of course, even in America, we have our issues, we have our problems, and every country has their problems, and sin exists throughout the whole world. But we believe that the more people turn towards Jesus, the more you'll see lands freed, the more you'll see healings, the more you'll see even political reconciliation happen. That's, we believe in a gospel so big that it can do all of that and so much more.
1: Well, West River is a different culture. Rapid City, you've got the Black Hills and all that, but there's something about the Black Hills that is inspiring and creative and artistic and that type
0: yes.
1: of thing. But what was the vibe out in Rapid City?
0: Oh, it's incredible. You know, they have such a great community of just a very conservative, very patriotic. You know, that's one thing I appreciate about the community of Rapid City, and they have great leaders over there, just like we do here in Sioux Falls. They have great pastors and great political and evangelical leaders over there, and it just makes us thankful that we get to be from here in South Dakota. And so, yeah, we did the festival there the third weekend of July at 35,000 people in attendance, and God was moving in incredible ways. And we got one of the highlights is we got to baptize a lady. This lady comes into the prayer tent, and none of us had the courage to ask her age, but she had to be at least in her 80s, maybe even her 90s, but she was so determined that she wanted to get baptized. And so we had to help her. We had to carry her over into the baptismal tank. Some of the local pastors did this, and they baptized her, and she had never been baptized before. And it was that kind of moment where you could just feel the atmosphere shift, that God was doing something in that moment. And it was an incredible sight. And so we're still praising God for what he's doing, and we're coming with expectations for what he'll now do on this side of the state on September 6th.
1: There's some people in our audience, I think, that are being carried, right now. The Lifelight Concert, for those who don't know, maybe new to Sioux Falls, in the past you've been at the fairgrounds, you've been at Wildwater West, you've had your farm south of Sioux Falls, you've had three-day events of over 300,000 people, keep people coming from all over the country. But this is something that a lot of the Christian artists want to be part of. Tell us what the lineup is going to be for September 6th.
0: Yeah, we're very excited. We always try to put together a lineup that has a draw for people of all ages, and we try to make sure there's something out there for everybody. So in addition, of course, most people know that there's always live music at our Lifelight Music Festivals. So this year we have Danny Gokey coming. He's the musical headliner, and we have KB. Danny Gokey was on American Idol years ago, and we have KB, who's just a really popular hip-hop artist, especially amongst teens and college and high school kids. That that Generation Z demographic. And then we have Rhett Walker coming. We have Emerson Day. We have Cochran and Company. We have Z8 Worship Band going to be out there. It's an incredible lineup. But other than the music, of course, that'll be out there, we also have inflatables and food trucks and a children's area and an action sports area, you know, and that's an area that's pretty exciting, you know, because you see guys

0: on BMX bikes doing backflips and doing all these stunts, and they really have a unique way of just hanging out with local kids and being able to befriend them, and they have an incredible impact through that. But then, of course, as everybody knows, or maybe people have heard, Willie Robertson from Duck Dynasty and some of his family from the famed reality TV show Duck Dynasty, the family will be out there, and Willie Robertson will get to share some of his story right before Danny Gokey takes the stage. And I had an hour long phone conversation with him just yesterday, and I can speak to this, that he is an incredible person, and God's doing incredible things in and through him, and I am excited, and there's some things that I can't share, but I'm very excited at what he's going to bring to the table on Labor Day weekend on September 6th.
1: Talking to Josh Brewer, CEO of Lifelight, they're starting a streaming service of family entertainment that the Duck Dynasty is putting their reputation in.
0: Yeah.
1: And that's going to be something, I think it's only like $5 a month or something like that, but
0: yeah.
1: Good family entertainment, the type that the whole family can watch.
0: Yes.
1: is kind of the whole purpose for it. So many things moving, but you can bring your skateboard because there's a skateboard park there.
0: Yes, yep, absolutely. We got, of course, the pro skateboarders and BMX riders out there that'll bring their bigger ramps, but then they love to just hang out with the local scene and to be there at the skate park. And so, yes, come, bring your scooter, bring your skateboard, your bicycle. You know, these guys are former X Games guys. Some of them are pretty famous in their own right for what they've been able to do in that world. And they're just looking forward to hanging out with the local action sports scene.
1: It's funny that there's a guy, I go to the dog park all the time with my dog, and he rides a skateboard, but he's got a Labrador that pulls him. He must be going about 30 miles an hour down the bike trail, you know.
0: That's a sight to see, huh?
1: Well, the dog loves it. But Lifelight is how many years now?
0: Lifelight first started, technically Alan and Vicky have been doing concerts. Those are my in-laws and the founders of Lifelight. They've been doing Christian concerts here in Sioux Falls since the 80s, but they started the music festival in 1998, and so we say Lifelight's been around since 1998.
1: They always say good food, good music, good people,
0: mm-hmm.
1: is the combination that is probably the best you can have.
0: Yeah.
1: For any reason, education, communication, family, all the way on that. But, you know, when I go by the concert the last couple years on 10th Street or Cliff Avenue, you see all these families pulling wagons with kids in them. You know,
0: yep.
1: They're parked, you know, four, five, six blocks away, you know, and walking to the concert,
0: yeah.
1: All day, all night.
0: Yep.
1: And what's the best time to go? Is it, you know, some people can spend the whole day out there, but you
0: yeah.
1: start out with a service, don't you?
0: Yeah. It starts around noon, and I just got to tell people, like, go and worship in your church that Sunday morning. That's why we don't start before noon, but go worship, go support the local church. But then after church service, come on out. We have a lot of pastors on scene coming out to the festival, and there are food trucks out there, so support the food trucks. You can have lunch, and the festival starts around noon, and all day long there will be different activities, and there will be different things happening. So I can tell you, you'll be out there from noon till 9:30, and you won't get bored. There's something out there happening at all times, and there's, you know, we got extra food trucks this time. So there's like something like 30 different food trucks and a whole bunch of different merchant vendors out there also, where you can purchase clothing and T-shirts, that kind of stuff. And then also the cities, some of the greatest nonprofits within the cities will also be out there with booths. So you could learn a lot more about what's happening around the city of Sioux Falls. You know, just the other day, or just this morning, I ran into Foster 605, you know, and they're excited. They're coming out there, and they're going to have new merchandise out there. And so a lot of the city's best nonprofits and most impactful nonprofits are all going to be out there in one place at one time. And so you'll really get to feel about some of the great things that God's doing in our city.
1: Maybe we can get the new mayor to come on.
0: Yeah, that's right. You know, Christine, she's great, and we've had some great conversations, and you know, she'll be out there. And you know, it's biblical that, you know, whether we agree or not, whether we're on the same side of the political fence as our as our leaders, it's biblical to pray for our leaders. Doesn't mean you have to agree with necessarily everything that they do or say, but we are called to pray for them. And so we take that to heart. And so Christine will be out there and we'll get to pray over her.
1: Josh Brewer, CEO of Lifeline. It's third year downtown?
0: Yes. It was 2023 was the first year. So this might be year four already. Okay. Wow. This is year four already.
1: And it was the city that asked you to come downtown.
0: Yeah. The city, they wanted us to come back. Mayor Tenake and I have had great meetings over the last 4 or 5 years. And he wanted to see Lifeline bring a festival back to Sioux Falls. And it was our heart to do it in downtown because that's where we just want to be at the center of it all. You know, we live in such a great community that we want the church to be the most visible thing within our community. That's why we bring out all these nonprofits and all these organizations together to be able to put on this festival.
1: Well, you're on the bike trail and you're by the river, so you could ride your bike or your electric scooter nowadays, or even kayak.
0: Do whatever it takes to get there. Just get there. You could also, if you're worried about parking, you know, some of our own board members utilized this last year. You know, they parked at Lincoln High School and got on a shuttle and were down at the festival probably quicker than what they could have been there had they parked four blocks away and walked. You could park at Lincoln High School and take a shuttle bus down to Nelson Park. And a lot of people utilized that last year. And the service was incredibly helpful and was very efficient for people.
1: Well, Christian music is just as popular or more popular than most genres in the country right now. Mm-hmm. So you got a variety of all kinds of types of music.
0: Yeah.
1: Everything, a little country flavor or a little bit of rock too. So
0: yeah, you have Danny Gokey, who's a contemporary Christian artist, but then you also have an American Idol kind of pop star, and then you have hip hop star in KB, who's very popular lately, and then also you have Rhett Walker, who's kind of that southern country rock sound, and one of my favorites, and Cochran and Company, Emerson Day, who's a up-and-coming star. She was a police officer. I don't know how many people know this about her, but we got to meet her a few years ago and became friends, and she was a police officer that felt a calling in her life to do music, and now her music career has taken off, and so she's a pretty special person, and we just want people, you got to get out there early to see her. She'll be early in the afternoon, but we just want people to come out there.
1: Are they sometimes able to sign autographs and meet?
0: Oh, yeah. Yeah, there'll be meet and greet opportunities out there for people, and these artists are pretty incredible, and for what God's doing in their life and for the popularity that they have, they really are very down to earth, and they love getting to come to Lifeline. They love getting to see the Sioux Falls community, and for even just a day to be a part of the community with us.
1: There's something about music you can't put in words. Hmm. And there's music and religion kind of goes together. There's frequencies, some people say. There's hidden melodies. There's, again, the church, everything. You know, I found myself wanting to ask Alexa, play some monk chants, or boys choir cathedral, yeah. Sometimes when you want something a little inspirational, it'll play it. The family aspect of it, but it's also good for, like, we talk a lot about Gen Z, but there's even a younger generation coming up, isn't there?
0: Yeah, Gen Z, and then after Gen Z is now Gen Alpha, and they say Gen Alpha is like Gen Z on steroids or something like that, so it's...
1: But it's free.
0: Yep.
1: You don't have to worry about it. You got food trucks, you got... plenty of facilities, and I like to bring up the fact for parents out there to know if their teenager's going, that you have a lot of security. You're yes. Very secure.
0: Yeah, it's important for us. Of course, we live in a great community like Sioux Falls, and we don't have to deal with some of the things that the rest of the world deals with. However, it's very important to us if we're going to do a family-friendly event, which Lifeline is. There's no alcohol sales out there. It is very family-friendly, but in order for us to make it very family-friendly, is it's got to be safe for people of all ages. And so we are blessed to have a great police department in Sioux Falls. know, the Sioux Falls Police Department is incredible with great godly men and great leaders who care about our community. And so they go above and beyond in keeping people safe for Sioux Falls. And we are so thankful for them. We also have our own volunteer security team out there. We also have paid security team out there separate from the police department. And so we just want people, as soon as they enter the ground, well, we want people to feel truly that this is a family friendly event, that this is a safe event, and that this is there's something special about this event. That's what we want people to know.
1: Well, and the Sioux Falls Police Department is one of the best. We're lucky to be living in Sioux Falls.
0: Yes, absolutely.
1: The Lifelight Field, though, nationally, a lot of concerts are down. Some have canceled. Mm-hmm. Sturgis was down 10-17% some days, they say. But have you seen that? Like with Rapid City, your Christianity music is still doing pretty good.
0: Yeah, our numbers are up for Hills Alive this year. Since we've taken over in 2024 and 2025, 2026, the biggest turnout we've had so far was this year. And we're seeing, of course, in the history of the Lifelight Music Festival in Sioux Falls was once, you know, a 3-4 day event, 300,000 people coming. Well, now it's a 1 day event, but we're expecting a massive turnout this year, especially with having Willie Robertson there. You know, he's got his own draw of the demographic of you know, the countless number of people that are into hunting here in South Dakota that will come out to the festival. So we're expecting big numbers at Lifelight here
1: will
0: in Sioux Falls as well.
1: To buy duck calls or?
0: Yeah, that's right. You know, well, Shields is on board. They're a major sponsor this year and helping make happen Willie Robertson to come. And so we're also thankful for them and the many other people who volunteer, the people that contribute to make this happen.
1: Well, Josh, people probably say, how do you do this free?
0: Mm-hmm.
1: First of all, it's a one-day concert. You work on this all year with all your other projects.
0: Yeah.
1: You'll start on the next year, you know, the day after. How does this happen? For, you know, people, you know, would say 300,000 you had in a cornfield. How do you do that? You know, other people have, you know, tried to say, how do we do it in our locality? So a lot of people have branched off and done their own in their cities.
0: Yep.
1: Just as you as a model.
0: Yeah, you know, free is unique. I think in, you know, the 27 major Christian music festivals around the nation, maybe 4 of them are free and 2 of them are Lifelight festivals. And so it's a unique concept. But by the grace of God and by the community that we live in, we're able to make it happen. And so we're able to provide it free because of people, like I mentioned, because of Shields that gives and Seafoam that gives and Wireless World and First Premier. And, you know, there's all kinds of people that give, that contribute so that we can make this happen. Marv's Auto Body Shop, you know, I can just go on and on with the number of people that we truly, I always tell them, but I want them to truly know that we couldn't make this happen without them. And I believe that it's unique, and I believe it's unique here to the community of Sioux Falls and the community of South Dakota, because there's just something special about this place. Yeah, there's no other place like it, and we feel very thankful to be from right here in the community.
1: Well, for people my age, I'd like to bring up that your father, Al Green, back in the early days, you were good ties with the Billy Graham Crusades.
0: Yeah, you know, we've modeled a lot after the Billy Graham Association, as well as the Luis Palau Association, who've become close friends to us and mentors to us. And so we fit in really well with those other ministries.
1: I love to watch the volunteers directing traffic and this and that, because they're so happy to be there. They're smiling. It's a feel-good thing. Do you need some volunteers?
0: Yes, we definitely need help. You know, it's funny that, was I quick enough to answer that?
1: Yeah.
0: Yes, we need volunteers. And I'm glad you bring that up, because our team would be frustrated if I didn't. But yeah, we need volunteers. My mother-in-law used to always say, she'd say, well, we need 1,000 volunteers. Or 400 really good ones. You know, so it's I always tell people, if you can smile and roll up an extension cord, you're qualified. We need your help. We really need help, especially in one area. We're doing something kind of new this year. We're partnering with Convoy of Hope, and this is part of the reason that we want to be in the downtown area, because we're providing services for people. Convoy of Hope is bringing out portable showers and grocery distribution and haircuts and things like that. And so we need help in that area. We call it the hospitality area for some people that are maybe needing a little more help than some others in our community. And it's a blessing for us as a community to stand up, to rise up, and to help those that are less fortunate. And so we need a lot of help in that area. And the people can go online to lifelight.org, or they can go follow us on social media to find out more ways that they can be involved in this adventure with us.
1: Well, there's a lot of music downtown nowadays throughout the summer, and some really good crowds. So people are getting more used to coming downtown. But one thing is people is the anonymity. Mm. They can walk in, or they can bring a friend and say, come for the music and the food and just have a good time. But with that anonymity, they might be looking for something and may not even know it.
0: Yep.
1: But they'll hear it in the music.
0: Yep.
1: They'll see it in the people.
0: Yeah.
1: The families, the smiles, the happiness. It's more than just a concert. I mean,
0: yes.
1: It's a gathering of people that know who they are.
0: Yep. And that's really what we want people to know, is you are welcome no matter what beliefs you have, no matter what walk of life you come from. You are welcome. This is your personal invitation to the festival. But we also want people to know that our mission for putting on the festival is, of course, Jesus. But whether you believe in him or not, you're welcome to the festival. And this is a safe place to bring your family. And we just don't want you to miss out on it. That's why it's free. We don't want there to be any reason for someone to not be able to come and enjoy the day.
1: And bring a friend.
0: Yes. Yeah, bring a friend. Invite your friends, invite your neighbors, your classmates or your coworkers. Just invite people. Bring everybody.
1: Now, a lot of the churches, like I say, work with this on with the all year too on that. A lot of the church community is way behind this.
0: Yeah. Yes, absolutely. You know, we live in a great community with a lot of great leaders and pastors and evangelical leaders in our community. So, yeah, I can't say enough thanks to the churches that are on board, because they are there are a lot of people that are the ones that are putting on the festival along with us. That's where our core volunteer team comes from, is the church community of Sioux Falls, and the number of pastors that are involved in our ministry. It's incredible. And that, again, goes back to what LifeLight does is unique, but the culture that we have here in South Dakota is unique, and it doesn't exist in very many other places.
1: Whether it's a family of Gen Z or Gen Alpha, maybe, you know, they're looking for something and mm-hmm. they may not know where to look. It's called LifeLight. There's people there that speak their language,
0: yeah,
1: their age.
0: Yep.
1: And have been there.
0: Yeah, you know, we also launched a ministry called Z8, and we got a bunch of different arms of the ministry of LifeLight, but our mission is simple: taking the church outside the walls, bringing light into darkness with the life-changing message of the gospel of Jesus Christ. And we do that primarily through evangelical events that are offered free to the public, and those exist around the world. You know, like I mentioned, we do it in Ivory Coast, Africa, in Cuba, and here in the United States, and then most of those are festivals, but we also do monthly worship nights through our Z8 ministry, but it all looks similar. You know, whether it's a worship night for teens or a family driven festival, it's all with the same message of the gospel. And so LifeLight's model really is simple, and by God's grace, we're seeing him do incredible things. But I tell you what, man, when you get 600, 700, 800, sometimes as many as 1,000 teenagers together for a worship night here in Sioux Falls, culture begins to change, and we're seeing that happen right before our very eyes.
1: And you can just be there for you, listen to the music, eat the food, and enjoy the company. But I guarantee you, Josh, and you see it, there'll be a lot of people crying.
0: Mm. Yeah.
1: Tears.
0: Yeah,
1: they're happy tears.
0: Yep,
1: but a lot of
0: high
1: people just can't help it.
0: Festival, of course, there's moments of high energy and moments of high impact, and that's what
1: emotion.
0: Makes it different. Yeah.
1: Well, the music and the fun, and like I say, the BMX, those guys really like to come to the festival. And yeah. They put on quite a show.
0: Yeah, they do. You know, I'm just glad that I don't do what they do, because they do the backflip. I mean, they're flying 20, 25 feet in the air, and they're crazy. But, you know, God uses even the crazy action sports guys.
1: Well, Christianity comes in all forms. And like I say, people will speak your language. They will recognize you where you are, and have been there. Your website, what can they do to go look at it right now?
0: Yeah, they can go to www.lifelight.org, and they can see every area of our ministry, from the international stuff to the festivals we do here in South Dakota to the Z8 ministry, and they can learn how they can get involved by volunteering or by praying for us or by giving financially. You know, right now we need about $150,000 to $200,000 to come in to cover all the costs of the festivals this year. And then, of course, we go into our end of the year fundraising, which really catapults us into next year. But those are big numbers, and we have a big financial need. However, we also serve a big God. And also, just to boil those numbers down for you, I'm very proud that on average, for every $7 given to Lifelight, someone hears the gospel. So you may look at like, oh gosh, man, some of these bands are expensive, or it's expensive to do a festival. It is very expensive, but we pride ourselves on being a good steward of God's finances. And so for every $7 given to Lifelight, someone hears the gospel on average.
1: Yeah, this is the big stage with the big lighting and yes. The full production and everything that goes with that. And every year you jump off a cliff.
0: Yeah, yeah. And every, it's a faith step for sure.
1: And every year it comes to bear. Josh Brewer, CEO, Lifelight, September 6th, starting at noon. Just go to 10th Street and Cliff Avenue, and you won't miss it. There's parking at Lincoln High School, a parking lot with a shuttle.
0: Yep.
1: And you'll just see families and kids just swarming into the festival. Ground in Sioux Falls downtown. I want to thank you for being with us on Forum.
0: Thank you so much, Dan. God bless you guys.
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Wild Child is Alex Warren's new album, out August 28th. I'm Steve Anderson with more songs that are out of the ordinary.

0: Before You Go is Louis Capaldi's final farewell. Louis's break from performing live started after he was forced to cut his Glastonbury set short due to struggling with tics caused by Tourette's. Now he's reflected on it in an interview with Billboard UK. Looking back, anyone could see that he felt dejected, disappointed, sad, and just worthless that day, he said. But as soon as he got off stage, he was like, I'm taking a break now. It felt like a weight had been lifted. People saw how detrimental things can get.
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9: The pleasant weather is going to keep hanging around for this evening, with partly cloudy skies continuing for the overnight hours. Lows will be below average around 56 degrees, and winds will stay light from the southeast at 5 to 10 miles per hour. Heading into tomorrow, we will climb to a high of 82. From the Killowland Live Doppler HD Storm Center, I'm meteorologist Jalen Borson.

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We guarantee that the next song you hear will be one of your favorites. 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
1: Taylor Swift avoids the fate of Ophelia on the way somber. Somber recalls performing for Taylor at the Songwriters Hall of Fame. He got the gig when he found out that Taylor had praised him in an interview. He sent a thank you note. She sent him back a letter and a necklace, and now they're friends. 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
11: Sioux Falls weather.
12: Partly sunny today for Sioux Falls. High temperature 82. We'll be scanning for scattered showers and thunderstorms in central South Dakota. Winds out of the south at 5 to 10. Those chances of scattered rain will expand eastward tonight, so we'll call for that in the Sioux Falls vicinity. Low temperature 63. Tomorrow, we're back up to 81. Mid-80s on Tuesday. From the Storm Center at Kettleland TV, I'm Brian Karstens.

0: These dreams fill the mind of Hart. It's been 10 years since Hart put out a new album. Nancy Wilson tells the Hart album is almost finished up now. The recording's all done, she says. It's really, really strong. She thinks it's going to be great. They wrote a bunch of new songs and recorded down in Nashville with the players that they just played the last tour with. The album was pretty much recorded live.
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2: Good morning. Welcome to worship here on this beautiful Sunday morning at First Lutheran Church. Thanks to Zachary for a wonderful way for us to be gathered together with music by Handel and John Klein, but even more so, a wonderful way to be gathered together by your Savior through the power of the Holy Spirit, the one who will take you in even against all odds and say, "You are mine now, and I hold you in the forgiveness of your sins." Welcome in the name of Jesus Christ. A special welcome to those who are visiting this day. We are happy to have you here at First Lutheran and happy to be able to worship together in the name of Jesus Christ. A few announcements for you this morning. Today at our 11 o'clock service, which will be at McKinnon Park. And by the way, you're welcome to come twice and worship in the park. The weather looks like it's going to be quite nice. After that service, however, at the park, we'll have a congregational picnic with chicken, and all the food will be provided. This isn't a potluck, even though we've had this in the past, and I do love potlucks, but all the food will be provided. That's at noon at McKinnon Park, so come out to the park if you'd like. Enjoy the food and the fellowship. During all three of our worship services this weekend, we will be giving prayers and little trinkets for our backpacks for our kids going back to school, praying for them, and for teachers, administrators, bus drivers, the whole community, really, as we look toward fall and school starting up again. So that's happening today. You're welcome, kids, to come forward at that time in the service during the children's message and receive something to put on your backpack. And grandparents, parents, if there are extras, we'd love for you to be able to share these as well. Also, during our worship services this weekend, we'll be recognizing our visitation ministry team. We'll invite them forward later in the service and introduce them and pray for them. There will be a reception in the gathering room after the 9 o'clock service this morning, so you have a chance to greet our visitation ministers and enjoy a treat with them as well. And today, this Sunday afternoon, First Lutheran will host a special informational meeting at 1:30 in the gathering room. This is to answer questions, to share information, to have conversation about the process of disaffiliation from the ELCA and that whole conversation. We have two professional facilitators coming to lead this meeting for us, to gather us together. Please, no matter what you think or believe about the process, come to this meeting and share your thoughts. And we hope that it will be a wonderful time as we look forward to the way that God uses this congregation to proclaim the good news of Jesus Christ. Note that our Synod Bishop, Bishop Hagemeyer, will be hosting three meetings on Wednesday, three one-hour meetings that have 10 people in them. There.

0: Media ministry through the First Lutheran Church Foundation. And today's radio broadcast is sponsored by Roger Broughton and his children, Mark, Jenny, and Jonathan, in memory of Karen Broughton, whose birthday was August 13th. Thanks for the ways that you support the Word of God going from this place. And once again, welcome to worship. I invite you to stand for our invocation.
1: Blessed be the Father, and the Son, and the Holy Spirit, one God who forgives all our sin, and whose mercy endures forever. Amen. Trusting God's promise of forgiveness, let us confess our sin against God and one another. Eternal God, our Creator, we confess that we are captive to sin and cannot free ourselves. Forgive us all our offenses, known and unknown, things done and things we have failed to do. Cleanse us from the power of sin by your holy and life-giving word. By your grace, draw us near to you, our refuge and our strength. Through Jesus Christ our Lord. Since we are justified by faith, we have peace with God through our Lord Jesus Christ. God's love has been poured into our hearts through the Holy Spirit given to us in baptism. In the mercy of Almighty God, Christ died for us while we were still sinners. As a called and ordained minister of the Church of Christ, and now by his authority, I therefore declare to you the entire forgiveness of all your sins in the name of the Father and the Son and the Holy Spirit. Amen.

0: And let us pray. Almighty and eternal Father, as you hear even the subtle murmurs of the humble heart, you also hear the Canaanite woman's steadfast plea. May the supplications of our persistent faith touch the hem of your mercy. Bind us to your cross, where all barriers dissolve and grace flows free through Jesus Christ, your Son, our Lord, who lives and rules with you and the Holy Spirit, one God, now and forever. Amen. I invite you to be seated as we hear our lessons.
1: The first reading is from Isaiah 56, 1 and 6 through 8. Thus says the Lord, maintain justice and do what is right, for soon my salvation will come and my deliverance be revealed. And the foreigners who join themselves to the Lord to minister to him, to love the name of the Lord, and to be his servants, all who keep the Sabbath and do not profane it, and hold fast my covenant, these I will bring to my holy mountain and make them joyful in my house of prayer. Their burnt offerings and their sacrifices will be accepted on my altar. For my house shall be called a house of prayer for all peoples. Thus says the Lord, who gathers the outcasts of Israel. I will gather others to them, because those already gathered. Word of God, word of life. Thanks be to God. Please join me in reading Psalm 67. May God be merciful to us and bless us. May the light of God's face shine upon us. Let your way be known upon earth, your saving health among all nations. Let the peoples praise you, O God. Let all the peoples praise you. Let the generations be glad and sing for joy. For you judge the peoples with equity and guide all the nations on earth. Let all the people praise you, O God. Let all the peoples praise you. The earth has brought forth its increase. God, our own God, has blessed us. May God give us blessings, and may all the ends of the earth stand in awe. The second reading is from Romans 11. I ask, then, has God rejected his peoples? By no means. I myself am an Israelite, a descendant of Abraham, a member of the tribe of Jacob. God has not rejected his people whom he foreknew. For the gifts and the calling of God are irrevocable. Just as you were once disobedient to God, but have now received mercy, because of their disobedience, so they have now been disobedient, in order that they, by the mercy shown to you, they too may now receive mercy. For God has imprisoned all in disobedience, so that he may be merciful to all. Word of God, word of love, thanks be to God.
2: I'd like to invite all children to bring their backpacks, if they have them, to come forward for the backpack blessing and for a children's message this morning as we sing Jesus Loves Me. Good morning, children of God. What a good-looking crew this morning. I have a question for you all. Who is excited to go back to school? I see some of us are. I see some of us maybe aren't quite ready for summer to end. And that's okay. That's okay. I see a lot of you have brought your backpacks up this morning, which is awesome. Many of you will take those backpacks when you go off to school here pretty soon in the next couple of weeks. What's something that you will put in your backpack when you go to school?
3: Markers.
2: Go ahead.
3: Markers.
2: Markers. What's something else you'd put in your backpack as you go to school? Go ahead, Molly.
3: Water bottle.
2: Your water bottle. That's a good thing. Any other things? Kate.
4: Folder.
2: Your folders to put your work in. Henry's got another one.
4: I don't know.
2: That's all right. You had a good guess on markers. That was good. You put lots of things. Maybe you put your lunch. Maybe you put a book. Maybe you put pencils or papers, or older kids or teachers might put computers or tablets or what was that? Paper. You put your papers in there. You put lots of things. So it's a good thing that you've got a backpack, because it'd be hard to carry all those things to and from school each day. Do you know, though, there's something else that you take with you to school? Something even more important than your lunch or your markers or your papers or your folders. Do you know what or who that might be? Who do you take to school with you every day? Who do you think, Jamie?
3: God.
2: Yeah, you take, yeah, Jesus. Jesus goes with you. Isn't that cool? Do you know how we know that? Because it talks about it in the Bible. So in the Old Testament book of Deuteronomy, at the very end, the people of Israel are getting ready to go into a new land, the promised land. They've been waiting to go there for a long time, and it was an exciting time, but it was kind of a nervous time for the people. And so right before they get ready to go, Moses, who was the leader of the people, was told by God, say to the people, the Lord God will be with you. Yeah, he will never leave you. And that's a special promise that was true then, and it's true today for you and for me and for all of us. So as we get ready to go to this new land, the land of school, I bet you're probably feeling a little bit like those people felt, maybe a little bit excited, maybe a little bit nervous, maybe a little bit unsure about what's going to come. But the great thing you get to remember is that you're not alone when you go into your classrooms, when you go into the lunchroom at recess. God is with you, and he always will be. And to remind us of that, we're going to hand out just a little something for you to clip onto your backpacks with a little blessing and a little prayer. Helping do so is a familiar face here at First Lutheran Church. This is Mindy Mullen. Mindy and her family have been a part of FLC for a long time, and Mindy's helped out teaching Sunday school, helping out at VBS, working in the nursery. As of 2 weeks ago, Mindy's now joined us in a new role as our youth and family minister. She's going to be helping out a lot with milestone events and really leading the charge in that. So we're really excited to have Mindy on board in this capacity. So let's give Mindy a nice round of applause as she joins us in this new role. So as we hand these out, I can sure take one of these. Feel free to take one, and you can put one on your backpack or put one on your lunchbox. There we go. Now, one of the things... There you go, honey. Good job. One of the things, too, that it's not just students, and it's not just elementary and middle school and high school students that are going back to school. It's also teachers and administrators and bus drivers and counselors and cooks and janitors and so many other people that make education go. So as we hand these out, we would love it if you fit into that category. If you're anybody that helps make education go, please stand up. So if you're a teacher, if you're a administrator, if you're a someone that just works in schools and makes those things possible, we would love to say a prayer for you here this morning. So why don't you pray with me? May God walk with you each day, filling your heart with peace and joy. May he guide your learning, your teaching, your connection with students and staff. May he bless your friendships, and may he give you strength to always do your best. May his protection surround you and his love remind you that you are blessed. Go forth and bless others this year in the name of Jesus. And all God's children said, amen. Thank you. Thank you. And God bless you this year. You can go ahead and take a seat. Thanks, guys.

The Holy Gospel according to St. Matthew, the 15th chapter. Glory to you, O Lord. Now we'll start at verse 10 in Matthew 15. Then Jesus called the crowd to him and said to them, "Listen and understand. It is not what goes into the mouth that defiles a person, but it is what comes out of the mouth that defiles." Then the disciples approached and said to him, "Do you know that the Pharisees took offense when they heard what you said?" He answered, "Every plant that my heavenly Father has not planted will be uprooted. Let them alone. They are blind guides of the blind. And if one blind person guides another, both will fall into a pit." But Peter said to him, "Explain this parable to us." Then he said, "Are you also still without understanding? Do you not see that whatever goes into the mouth enters the stomach and goes out into the sewer? But what comes out of the mouth proceeds from the heart, and this is what defiles. For out of the heart come evil intentions, murder, adultery, fornication, theft, false witness, slander. These are what defile a person, but to eat with unwashed hands does not defile." Jesus left that place and went away to the district of Tyre and Sidon. Just then a Canaanite woman from that region came out and started shouting, "Have mercy on me, Lord, Son of David. My daughter is tormented by a demon." But he did not answer her at all. And his disciples came and urged him, saying, "Send her away, for she keeps shouting after us." He answered, "I was sent only to the lost sheep of the house of Israel." But she came and knelt before him, saying, "Lord, help me." He answered, "It is not fair to take the children's food and throw it to the dogs." She said, "Yes, Lord, yet even the dogs eat the crumbs that fall from their master's table." Then Jesus answered her, "Woman, great is your faith. Let it be done for you as you wish." And her daughter was healed instantly. This is the gospel of our Lord. Praise to you, O Christ. You may be seated. Grace and peace be yours. In the name of the Father, and of the Son, and of the Holy Spirit. Amen. You are truly given the grace and peace of Christ as he forgives you your sins. This is how it comes. And now the Holy Spirit delivers this promise right into your life as you hear his word. Now, this last week, I decided to include the bracketed section of our gospel reading today, so a little more than what's in our bulletin. And we get two parts. In this bonus section of Matthew 15, Jesus is responding to the disciples who are worried because the Pharisees are not happy with Jesus. They have complained that the disciples of Jesus don't follow the law well enough because they don't wash their hands before they eat. That's what comes earlier in chapter 15. But Jesus teaches, as you heard, it is indeed not what you put in your mouth or with dirty hands that you put things in your mouth which defiles, but it is what comes from the heart. When the heart is trusting all sorts of false gods, Jesus recognizes, and we hear now, that's what defiles. And aren't we all tempted in all sorts of ways to trust or place our righteousness in all sorts of other things? Things like politics, to have all the information and opinions, or the news, to know how the city or the state or the country or the world is operating or should operate, or sports, who is winning and how can I win too, or wealth, or other people and relationships with them. The heart attaches to all of these things very easily and quickly. And while none of them are bad, in fact, all of them are necessary in our daily life, how easy is it for us to try to turn to them for our righteousness? How quickly do we do this? And that is our sin. Jesus continues, he says, "For out of the heart come evil intentions,
murder, adultery, Jesus lists, fornication, theft, false witness, slander. Well, there is our sin. There is your sin. And that is where the demons like to play, as we'll hear a little later in the gospel, in the despair and unbelief that results when we look to other things as we are wont to do with false trust and unbelief in Christ. Here is our sin. But Jesus goes on. He says, when the blind Pharisees or the self-righteous legalists are trying to lead you, they will use only the law to both accuse and to prescribe, for it is all that they have. Do better, they will say. Wash your hands longer, they will say. Love better, they will say. Be righteous like us, they will say. But this is only the blind leading the blind, Jesus says. And how tempting it is when you hear someone who has a better way to do something to follow. And in many ways in our life, we actually must do this. But not when it comes to righteousness before God. Jesus says, every plant that my Father has not planted will be uprooted. That is, if all you have is the law alone or love alone, attempts at your own righteousness alone, this is not God's will for you in Christ, and you will be uprooted. But Jesus has now come to do something completely different than this. Along comes Jesus Christ in his gospel word, who does not give you another self-improvement project, who does not give you another church improvement project. Instead, he gives you a new heart. He gives you his forgiveness, his righteousness, which comes in his death and resurrection. And that is all you need. And that is yours. You are baptized into this death and resurrection, and in Christ alone now, you are made free. Well, maybe this all sounds a little theoretical to you, but it brings an incredible freedom, unexpected freedom from the righteousness that you seek in yourself and so many other places. Unexpected freedom from the bondage that such self-righteousness inevitably brings about. And we have a fascinating story of how this word of freedom leaks out of the seams of Jesus' ministry to a place no one expected it to go. We're told in verse 21 how Jesus and his disciples then go to a place, the district of Tyre and Sidon. And what does this mean? Well, this is not Jewish territory. This is Gentile territory, places where nobody follows the law, where nobody is concerned about washing their hands. And what is the rule? I think we learned it around COVID. You have to sing Happy Birthday. Was that the song? You tell me afterwards. We all have these rules, and they have their place, of course, but they won't make righteous. And in Tyre and Sidon, no one cares about this, apparently. Yet here is a woman shouting for Jesus. A woman comes and says, have mercy on me, Lord Jesus. My daughter is tormented by a demon. And what does Jesus do? We would expect Jesus to go right away and help her, but he doesn't. He ignores her. He says nothing. She keeps yelling, and the disciples are getting a little uncomfortable. Maybe you've experienced this. When someone comes to you and yells, you really don't want to be there. And they say, just send her away, Jesus. This is rather uncomfortable for us. We don't like it. But Jesus answers. He says, I was sent only for the lost sheep of the house of Israel. He doesn't send her away, but he tells her, I'm not sent for you. However, she keeps coming. She comes and kneels at Jesus' feet and says, Lord, help me. A confession both of faith that Jesus is Lord and of her condition, which is unable to help herself. The law has run out of answers for her. The Canaanite law, which has all of its own requirements, the Jewish law as well. And so she says, Jesus, Lord, help me. Jesus is not so easily convinced, it appears, and he answers again, it is not fair to take the children's food and throw it to the dogs. Well, this is not a very nice thing to say, but it is true. At your house and at mine, we have a dog. We love our dog, Harley, but Harley does not sit up at the table.
She might want to. She might think she could. She might, after we're done, sneak up and try and grab something if we're not aware. But she must sit away from the table. Jesus is quite right. In our house and in yours, I suspect it is the same. We want to feed the children first. The children of Israel, he's saying, get this word. Get me. I'm here for them. But the woman comes back and says, yes, but even the dogs, and here the translation is little dogs, the pets, the house pets, even they get to eat the crumbs that fall from their master's table. And isn't this so? I was appreciative of this truth, actually, this last week. Aaron was away with the older kids in the Boundary Waters, and so the younger kids and I were, fending for ourselves. Well, they were relying on me, I suppose, and I was appreciative of Harley licking up the crumbs that inevitably would fall from the table. Harley would clean things up, and Harley knows that when I'm scraping the plates at night, putting things away, it's her time. She's right there. Oh, scraping plate, that means I get a little something too. The woman is quite right. Even the dogs get the crumbs off their master's table. This is her confession of faith, that yes, I know you have a word for me. I know I'm not deserving of it, but you're my only hope. And at this point, Jesus says, woman, great is your faith. Let it be done for you as you wish. And her daughter was healed instantly. Jesus' word was for her. Now, you might say, yes, Isaiah hath foretold it. We heard this from Isaiah. Isaiah said that God will bring in all people from Israel and outside of Israel. But the disciples didn't believe it. The Pharisees certainly didn't believe it. Yet Jesus' word goes out. Where the Holy Spirit works, great is your faith. Not because you deserve it, not because of your strength, but because of the strength of the Holy Spirit. And the Holy Spirit was working for this woman and her daughter. Now we're tempted to try to use this gospel story as a directive as to who we should go to. Those on the margins, those outside of the boundaries. And that is true, by the way. We are called and made free to preach this word of Jesus Christ's forgiveness to all corners of the world. Yet if we keep this gospel story only as a moral for what we are to do, we will miss the deeper, better truth that we, that you are the Canaanite woman, that you and we are her daughter, completely stuck outside of Christ in the sin of this world, in our own sin, and unable to free ourselves, completely undeserving of the gracious word of Jesus, not even in the same orbit as his forgiveness by our own strength and understanding. But here he comes, right for you. Here he comes to free you from your bondage, from your fear, from your sin. The law and the blind Pharisees will say, do better, and then you will be right. Yet as our dear Martin Luther observes, it is never done. But Jesus Christ comes now and says, believe this, that I have come to forgive you. And by the power of the Holy Spirit, you do believe this. By the power of the Holy Spirit, great is your faith. And it is all accomplished already. So it is for you. Christ has come, and he frees you from your sin. Here is your sight, for you have heard his word. Amen.

Congregation may be seated. And at this time, I invite our visitation ministers to come forward, along with Bev Bensinger, if Bev is here, for a recognition. This is a time really for you to see our visitation ministry staff and to know of the ministry that's happening and to give thanks for this ministry. So I invite you to turn and face the congregation. We are gifted with a wonderful visitation ministry staff and have been for years. And so I wanted to introduce these ministers to you. We have Mary Schultz here on your right, who joined us this spring, having finished her coursework through Luther House of Study, greatly prepared for this ministry. We're delighted to have you, Mary. We have Mary Rogers, Mary with an I, Mary Rogers here, who joined us this past January and February and is a great addition to our staff as well. Hugh Brewer has helped us out for at least 2 years in visitation ministry, visiting our homebound and bringing them the gospel. We've got Dennis Tranberg, who has been on our visitation staff for 10 years, visiting those who need to hear the word and receive the sacrament. And David Houck is here. He's been with us on our visitation staff for 11 years. And helping us stay organized and going in the right direction, getting to the right people, is Bev Bensinger, who's on our staff and is really an integral part of this ministry as well. These are your visitation ministers, and they are ready to go and share the word of Christ with our homebound and others who need visitation, and share the body and blood of Christ as well. I want to pray with you for them and this ministry, and then I'd love to give you a chance to thank them for their work. Let us pray. Heavenly Father, we do give you thanks that you send us out with a word that we don't deserve to receive, nor do we deserve to share it. Yet here you are sending us to do this very thing, not only pastors and ministers, but all of us, to free the world from its sin through your word in Christ. I pray your blessing upon these, our visitation ministers, as they go out to our homebound, to those who need to hear this word. Bless them in their conversations, in their prayers, in their preaching, and in their sharing the gospel. I pray for good relationships, good connections, and good ministry through them. Thank you for the work that you've given us to send them out and to share in, so that many may know of Christ and his freedom. We pray your blessing upon them, their work, and their families, and on our whole congregation as we delight in this word together. Amen. And now, people of First Lutheran, I invite you to put your hands together as a way of thanking these, our visitation ministers.

0: We are blessed to be in this ministry together, and you'll have opportunity to share a treat and some conversation after the service in the gathering room. Once again, thank you for being here, and thanks for sharing in this work together. You can go to your places. I'll invite the congregation to stand as you are able as we confess together the Apostles' Creed.
1: With the whole church, let us confess our faith. I believe in God, the Father Almighty, creator of heaven and earth. I believe in Jesus Christ, God's only Son, our Lord, who was conceived by the Holy Spirit, born of the Virgin Mary, suffered under Pontius Pilate, was crucified, died, and was buried. He descended to the dead. On the third day, he rose again. He ascended into heaven. He is seated at the right hand of the Father, and he will come to judge the living and the dead. I believe in the Holy Spirit, the Holy Catholic Church, the communion of saints, the forgiveness of sins, the resurrection of the body, and the life everlasting. With the whole people of God in Christ Jesus, let us pray for the church, those in need, and all of God's creation. Dear Lord Jesus, thank you that all those who call upon you for mercy, who believe that you are our only source of true bread from heaven, will never be turned away. Grant us faith by the power of your Holy Spirit to cling to your words of promise for the blessed assurance that comes through our trust in you. Cleanse us from the demons of doubt and pride that keep us from your table of forgiveness, Lord, in your mercy. Dear Lord God, nourish us by this bread of your word through a busy and consequential fall, as our children begin yet another year of learning in school, and Sundays and Wednesday school, and confirmation and youth group, our congregational meeting today and the vote at the end of the month, our church-wide preaching, teaching, and small group theme of rediscovering who we are through your word alone. Bless all those whom you have called to teach and preach into our children. Unite us by your gospel of sinners forgiven in Christ. Lord, in your mercy, we pray for the hungry and the suffering, the grieving and the persecuted. Continue to grant us and all who lead hearts of compassion for those who are suffering. Grant us success in feeding those in need with the blessing of daily bread on earth and the eternal living bread through the mercy of Christ. Lord, in your mercy. And thank you for our visitation ministers who are called to the aged, the sick, and the dying. Bless them as they bring the very promise of Christ to those in need. Come and kneel at the feet of Jesus. We pray for all those who come and kneel at the feet of Jesus and say, "Help me, Lord." For those who've been hospitalized this past week, we name John Sawinski, Ben Pringle, and Beverly Waldheim. For those seeking healing and strength through rehab, we name Veronica Medetsky, Jerry Peterson, Mary Eklund, Deb Cook, and Carol Knapp. Bring your Holy Spirit comfort to Mary Nikolai, Lois Johnsrud, and Judy Ryan. And for all who are mourning the loss of loved ones this day, we especially name the family of Shirley Dropney upon her recent burial, and name Mary and granddaughters Rachel and Caitlin Sterling. Lord, be with them upon the burial of Grandma. And bring them comfort and all of us who mourn, knowing that nothing will be able to separate us from the love of God in Christ Jesus. Lord, in your mercy. And into your hands, gracious God, we commend all for whom we pray, trusting in your mercy through your Son, Jesus Christ, our Savior. Amen. And the peace of the Lord be with you always. And now I invite you to extend that peace to your neighbors. And as you're being seated, I invite you to remember to sign that pew pad right against the aisle pews here and send it down so we may see who's worshiping with us, who's visiting, any needs you want to let us know, but then who your neighbors are as well. Our children's offering is here as well. Let's receive our morning offering. And let us pray. Blessed are you, O God, maker of all things. Through your goodness, you have blessed us with these gifts, ourselves, our time, and our possessions. Use us and what we have gathered in feeding the world with your word of life, through the one who gave himself for us, Jesus Christ, our Savior and Lord. Amen. And the Lord be with you. Lift up your hearts. Let us give thanks to the Lord our God. It is indeed right, our duty and our joy, that we should at all times and in all places give thanks and praise to you, Almighty and merciful God, through our Savior Jesus Christ, who on this day overcame death and the grave, and by his glorious resurrection opened to us the way of everlasting life. And so with all the choirs of angels, the church on earth and the hosts of heaven, we praise your name and join their unending hymn.

0: And so as we come to our Lord, who promises us mercy, we remember that in the night in which he was betrayed, our Lord Jesus took the bread. He blessed it and broke it and gave it to his disciples, saying, "Take and eat. This is my body given for you. Do this for the remembrance of me." And again, after supper, he took the cup, and when he had given thanks, he gave it to his disciples, saying, "Take and drink of it, all of you. This is the New Testament in my blood shed for you for the forgiveness of sin. Do this for the remembrance of me." And gathered into one by the Holy Spirit, let us pray as Jesus taught us. Our Father, who art in heaven, hallowed be thy name. Thy kingdom come, thy will be done, on earth as it is in heaven. Give us this day our daily bread, and forgive us our trespasses, as we forgive those who trespass against us. And lead us not into temptation, but deliver us from evil. For thine is the kingdom, and the power, and the glory, forever and ever. Amen. Come, all has been prepared. Let us eat and drink what the Lord has given. And I invite you to be seated.
1: 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Until next time, may the love of God and the peace of Jesus Christ be with you.

congregation to please stand. The body and blood of our Lord Jesus Christ strengthen you and keep you in his grace. Amen. And let us pray. Jesus Christ, hope, host of this great feast, you have given us your very self in this bread and wine, that we might be nourished with your words of promise, filled again by your grace. We trust in your abiding love that sustains us now and promises us life eternal in your name. Amen. And receive the benediction. The Lord bless you and keep you. The Lord's face shine on you with grace and mercy. The Lord look upon you with favor and give you his peace. In the name of the Father and the Son and the Holy Spirit. Amen.

There's Michael Jackson, and that is Smooth Criminal. Hey there, this is MJ hanging out with you. Got some Bruno Mars on the way and Adele, but first, this big 80s moment from Duran Duran.

0: There's Bruno Mars and I Just Might. So here's a question. Most of us have actually shared food with our dog, I think. But have you ever returned the favour and ate their food? Plenty of dog owners admit that they would actually give it a try because that fancy dog food now kind of looks suspiciously better than some of the meals that you and I eat. Lots of dog owners admit that their dog actually eats way healthier than they do. Like they plan the dog's diet and then they'll hit the drive-thru up for themselves. And some even cook homemade meals for their dog. I know I do that. At this point, like the dog pretty much for me has her own nutritionist. And there's me eating shredded cheese directly from the bag at midnight. 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
12: Here's your forecast update for the Sioux Falls area. Partly sunny skies today. Our high temperature 82, south wind at 5 to 10. Scattered showers and thunder showers around the region tonight. Low temperature at 63. And then tomorrow, back to partly sunny skies with an afternoon high at 81. Temperature staying in the 80s Tuesday. From the Storm Center at Kibble Land TV, I'm meteorologist Brian Karstens.

0: There's a distilling company out there that have just rolled out Pringles Dill Pickle Potato Flavored Vodka. 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

0: John Stamos this week posted a nude selfie to celebrate his 63rd birthday. Ladies, if you want to go and check it out, you can. It's right there on Instagram.
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8: Partly sunny today for Sioux Falls. High temperature 82. We'll be scanning for scattered showers and thunderstorms in central South Dakota. Winds out of the south at 5 to 10. Those chances of scattered rain will expand eastward tonight, so we'll call for that in the Sioux Falls vicinity. Low temperature 63. Tomorrow, we're back up to 81. Mid-80s on Tuesday. From the Storm Center at Gilliland TV, I'm Brian Karstens.

0: Even though that song has nothing to do with summer at all whatsoever, it kind of just has one of those very summery chill vibes about it. There's Desiree, big 90s moment right there, and You Gotta Be. So I don't know if you've noticed this or not, but Instagram have now updated their logo so it appeals to younger users. Yep, it says TikTok.
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0: There's Bruno Mars, and that's his latest song, And Risk It All. So Post Malone got engaged this week. 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

0: 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Hey there, this is MJ. So Sugarlands Distilling Company have rolled out Pringles Dill Pickle Potato Vodka. I'm guessing it's kind of like the perfect liqueur for people who want to be sick as quickly as possible.
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0: There's the weekend and Save Your Tears. So we probably all ended a relationship at some point in our lives for a pretty good reason. But some people apparently just needed an excuse. 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Someone even ended things because their date took them to bingo for a night out, which to me seems harsh because at least wait to see if you win the toaster. But then another person said his mother, which that one, yeah, that's completely reasonable. 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
8: weather. Partly sunny skies this afternoon. Our high 82. We'll continue to watch some scattered thunderstorms in central South Dakota. We do expect some of that activity to expand eastward tonight. Our low temperature at 63. That rain chance at least 50%. Tomorrow's high 81. Partly sunny in the afternoon. Mid 80s Tuesday. From the Storm Center at Kevin Land TV, I'm meteorologist Brian Karstens.

0: So Post Malone got engaged this week and his wedding party is being organised by his family and friends. Yep, that will be the closest to a shower that Posty has got to in quite some time.
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0: There's Olivia Dean, and that is Man I Need. So here's a question for you. Have you ever done something that you'd actually consider evil? People were asked that question, and while plenty claimed that they've never done anything evil, a surprising number actually admitted that they have, and some have actually done it more than once. The best part is, though, they never really defined what evil actually means. So we're covering everything from unplugging somebody's phone charger and eating your roommate's leftovers all the way up to becoming an actual supervillain. Apparently, plenty of us actually think most people have done something evil at least once. Like, evil is saying, I don't want anything, then reaching across the table and stealing three of my fries. Yep, that's how villains are made. It's Sleep Number's biggest sale of the year. 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

Partly sunny skies this afternoon. Our high 82. We'll continue to watch some scattered thunderstorms in central South Dakota. We do expect some of that activity to expand eastward tonight. Our low temperature at 63. That rain chance at least 50%. Tomorrow's high 81. Partly sunny the afternoon. Mid 80s Tuesday. From the Storm Center at Kettleland TV, I'm meteorologist Brian Karstens.

0: saw this story this week. Businesses are cutting back on AI because it costs too much. They'll end up doing the same thing too with toilet paper once they figure out how much we're stealing.
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0: Leona Lewis and Bleeding Love. So singer Axl Rose from Guns N' Roses admitted this week that he actually struggles with TMJ. By the looks of him, I think he's struggling more with PB&J.
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0: That is Toto and Africa. That is such a just a fun, it's a classic, goes way back. 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I've heard some heavy metal versions of Africa, and those are fun, kind of novelty things. But there's nothing quite like the original, the OG, Toto's Africa. 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
7: Now that might be the most accurate review we've ever had.
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10: Partly sunny skies this afternoon. Our high 82. We'll continue to watch some scattered thunderstorms in central South Dakota. We do expect some of that activity to expand eastward tonight. Our low temperature at 63. That rain chance at least 50%. Tomorrow's high 81. Partly sunny in the afternoon. Mid 80s Tuesday. From the Storm Center at Kevo Land TV, I'm meteorologist Brian Carstens.

0: is Daughtry and home. I've got a couple of guys. They're still in school, little boys, and back to school time. It's awfully busy. I mean, I don't remember my parents having to go through all the stuff that that I do as a parent, but I guess they did. I guess I was just, you know, at the time when I was a little guy, I guess I was just oblivious.
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2: 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Because Wendy's famous small classic Frosty is just a buck for a limited time. 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
8: A couple of sprinkles here and there as we go through your Monday. Beyond that, we'll have a mix of sun and clouds with a high of 82, south winds at 5 to 15 miles per hour. We get up to 89 on Tuesday, some morning showers, maybe a rumble of thunder or two, otherwise partly cloudy with a light southwest wind. Then mostly sunny Wednesday and Thursday, both days featuring highs in the mid to at times upper 80s. From the Storm Center at Kilolean TV, I'm meteorologist Adam Root.

0: an outlaw song there, courtesy of Bon Jovi and Wanted Dead or Alive. You know, I haven't kept a journal since I was a teenager, and maybe I ought to pick that up. It's said that writing down your thoughts and feelings can help you to reduce stress, manage mental health problems, and cope with stressful experiences. And then there was this one study, and it showed that writing down your thoughts and throwing away that piece of paper can then eventually reduce feelings of anger.
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2: A few thunderstorms are possible as we head beyond the midnight hour. Beyond that, we're partly cloudy with a low around 60. Southeast winds at 5 to 10 miles per hour. Highs in the low 80s for the day on Monday. A few sprinkles are possible. Otherwise, we're partly cloudy with a south wind around 10 miles per hour. Then a few morning showers, maybe a rumble of thunder or two on Tuesday. Partly cloudy overall with high near 90 and a light southwest wind. From the Storm Center at KelBoWin TV, I'm meteorologist Adam Roy.

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1: Becoming partly cloudy overall as we head into the night, with the chance for a couple of thunderstorms, especially after the midnight hour. We'll have a low of 60 with a southeast wind at 5 to 10 miles per hour. 81 for the day on Monday. A couple of isolated showers possible, otherwise a mix of sudden clouds. Then some morning thunderstorms and showers possible on Tuesday. Beyond that, we become partly cloudy with a high near 90. From the Storm Center, I'm meteorologist Adam Rudd.

0: That is Roxette and Listen to Your Heart. Medical researchers, they've actually taken some time, devoted some time. They wanted to find out which foods are the most addictive. The results probably won't surprise you too much. They didn't me. Coming in at number 5, ice cream. Number 4, cookies. Number 3, chips. Number 2, chocolate. And the most addictive food, that would be pizza. Yeah, with me, ice cream's a thing. I can eat, I don't even have it in my house. I can't really do that. I mean, I can eat it in a restaurant, but I can't have a tub of that stuff in my refrigerator. If I do that, I'm going to eat way too much of it.
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